for a man that we could have some. And he's up there. What's that? Hawaiian noises. He's banging on.

the back room, she was everybody's darling. But she never lost her head, even when she was given head. She says, hey, babe, take a walk on the wild side. Said, hey, babe, take a walk on the wild side.